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1: 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Exactly how I pictured it as well. Really cool.
2: Asas do Atlântico. Asas do Atlântico.pt. 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